0: From the Petty John Auto Center studios, for low upfront prices and no hidden fees, go to PettyJohnAuto.com. KAANFM, Bethany, Albany.
1: NBC News Radio, I'm Scott Carr. The Supreme Court has given

Minnesota's unavailable due to confidentiality. The national cash hog average is down 55 cents at $77.46, with an average range of 69 to 79. Over on the mercantile, the eastern corn belt is unavailable due to confidentiality. The western corn belt is down 5 cents at $77.96. Iron Minnesota's unavailable due to confidentiality. The national cash hog average is down 55 cents at 70.

been watching my way. I've been trying to do right. I've been trying to get a little more sleep at night. I've been working like a dog.